0: Evening. Elvis Presley died today. He was 42. Apparently, it was a heart attack. He was found at his home in Memphis, not breathing.
1: Mentre l'America piange Presley, in Italia la poesia di Lucio Battisti domina le classifiche. Tra le tracce del suo album spicca un pezzo straordinario, un invito delicato ma potente a superare le barriere emotive.

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And then later, when it gets

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I mean, we could just go across the street to the park right here. Wait, hold on.